let me see the day. Let me see the light. Let me see the light. I'll die a thousand times before I'm through. And I'll live a thousand lives someday. Night creature, it's your turn to shine. In the streetlights, you'll find your kind. Robin Dillon.

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0: Darkness on the edge of day. Where did we lose our humanity?
1: Notre humanité, où l'avons-nous perdue?
0: Where did we go astray?
1: Où nous sommes-nous égarés?
0: What is the price of this vanity?
1: Quel est le prix de cette vanité?
0: How will these people pay?
1: Ces gens, comment vont-ils payer?
0: We have lost it.
1: Nous l'avons perdu.
0: We have lost our way. Well, we have lost it.

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Cop me a snack or something. I guess I better quit trying to be hip and get on down

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Ain't no telling what kind of changes you gonna shoot me through next. You know what I mean? But I'm gonna do this. I'm gonna walk. 'Cause when I met you, baby, Florence Nightingale should have been your nurse. But old Red Cross me, I'm gonna play the role. And now I think I'm to the point I need one myself, really. I've gotten less than I wanted and really more than I should.

Listen to the rhythm, listen to the rhyme, listen to the clock tick tock, the hands of time ticking, talking, constantly revolving. Listen to the problems of the world that needs solving. Listen to the child crying in the crib, and listen to the sick act that the daddy did. See, daddy turned his back on all of his responsibilities. Listen

a sinner. All have sinned. You bore my sin. You shed your blood for me to cleanse me. I receive

This is the mystic, nostalgic soul of Pisces the fish. It's a water sign, ruled by the planet Neptune. Dates, February 21st to March 22nd. Pisces people are very affectionate. They need love so dearly. They began become very lackadaisical. They are dreamers, mystic, love to sleep, love children, as many as a dozen, the more the happier the merrier. They are extremely artistic. This is also considered to be one of the other schizophrenia signs of the solar system. Upstream, downstream, fish swim variably. Chicken of the sea, Pisces. Unpredictable, extremely moody, easily to become confused, but they are good homemakers, good nurses, singers, have a tremendous amount of humor. Very sensible. The world can be wrong and they can be right. They need to, but extremely sweet. They are so sweet, they're like a plantation where all the sugar grows. Pisces people can do when they want to. They very seldom want to because they dream. They believe in swing low, sweet chariot, coming to carry me home. But once they begin to move, they can become quicker and more positive than the naked eye. Pisces the fish needs strength. Their mates, Cancer. Mate, Scorpio. Very attractive to Aquarius as well as Aries. They need someone strong because they cannot depend on themselves because of their dreams and the sweet chariot. If you want affection, if you want devotion and loyalty, catch a fish. It's Pisces.

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There's nothing like the jazz in you.

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Call her sad. 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

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It's a feeling. I like feeling very. I feel the feeling down to my toes. Now I feel that there's a fire here. Oh, try that once. A little higher, dear. What a beast to ruin such a pearl. Would a convent take a Jewish girl?

Well, I know what you told me. So why are you there, making me lonely? Forget all the times we said we'd never part. Well, that kind of talk, it's always at the start.

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Well, I know what you told me. So why are you there, making me lonely?

Why did you leave me? How could I know? Simple, naive me. I know that you care. Well, I know what you told me. So why are you there? Making me lonely. You tell me you need some time to work things out. Well, I don't want to rush you or mess you about.